I eat you. Oh, he used the Ghana. 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A lot of it's synonymous with 10 grins and thin skin and dominance expressed through posturing. Oh, it's

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1: 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He just shrugged his shoulders.
0: Mumsy's broke, you know.

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As me reach up here, Natomo come me belly bottom ball. Jaja children have their back against the wall. In the face of Satan, you know they shall not fall. 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If they give thanks and praises, give thanks and praise.

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Jesus, I found myself in love with the world, so there was only one thing that I could do, was ding-a-ding-dang.

Why they keep eyeing me? Blankets, mahogany, your head leaking burgundy. Minister society, you're more of Ron Weasley. Into gynecology, your pussy ass peachy. I hate the bitch you think about.

Gold edition, I'm a dope magician. Niggas disappearing if I hear him dissing. Killer engineering, killer nigga mixing. In the six, niggas still flipping Nixon. Second strike, they finna Billy Clinton. 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Running lights inside of city limits. I'm excited, Miley shouted, she the shit and we

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1: Fuck a record deal, I want my logo on the building. 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
1: Fuck a record dealer, want my logo on the building. 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Get your identity from a nigga off of television. 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Got your mind together. 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

0: Now, honey, I know you'll like Texas when you see that Texas moon.
1: Oh, but gee, Billy, if you only come up here, I know that you'll adore the nights we have in Arkansas.
0: But I love my Texas.
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